through the currents. The waters diverge. 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
1: I was feeling a bit bougie today, so I went to Asda instead of Aldi. Got a taxi up there, a man was bumping out Lewis Capaldi. It's that one song, it gets you in the feels. 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
0: 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And I've just checked my Santander, why the fuck does it say nil? I'm looking through my transactions, it's at 15 quid on the taxi. Now all I wanna do is listen to Lewis Capaldi. And to-

stretch our bodies across the expanse of the prison walls. Let them see us. Collected our strength, put together our minds, did away with our fears, studied the teachers, especially the ones who had been inside, dissected the lessons, waited against the times, adjusted as we saw fit, entertained new possibilities, ever mindful of infiltration, noticed patterns in the ones who shared the concerns of the enemy, lost foes who were friends, recognized my own weaknesses, put thought into practice, collected new thoughts, consulting with thinkers, read, adapted my speech, listened to my heart, stuck to the principles, allowed all unlearning, connected the dots, simplified the approach, never stopped pushing, never stopped loving, never stopped learning, never stopped caring, never stopped fighting, never stopped dancing, devised new equations, new rhythms, new

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0: if I'm not?
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0: Well, that was probably more.

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1: 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Angel 1, looking no D-line. Sold 2 Benzes out of my 3-5. Don't need cats, I got plenty of B-lines. Pull around green. That's certified. Meantime, I'm in Church Street like the C to C line. And I let her down, it's too much me time. And I let her down, why you want me for? Trying to be a better guy than I was before. I shook her ups and downs, now I've already seen so. Stepped in, dripping like Gok 1 on E4. Back to the block, all I'm hearing is Nino. She wants me to blow up the spot like C. Straight winnings round here, I'm not sad like Eeyore. Certified pain every day, why do you think I'm smoking this weed for? She like my button up shirt, what a flirt. It's not Uniqlo, it's vintage Christian Dior.
2: Sipping out the baby, but I'm just a big baby. Girls wanna chase me, they might just catch me. This cup got me lazy. Step with a well in turn, cause this beef got pastry. I can do a nose, I just don't like maybes. We was chatting shows, that's every other day. Still serving on, wouldn't have it any other way. Running to each other now, it's no ordinary day. I'm too real, let you down if I have to. Lying to yourself when you know that I had you. If I drop out on the block, we'll build a statue. Slide on the L, but you won't try again. Try no man, can't try a ting. Can't pull strings like a violin. Time heals everything, but I gotta change my ways. Sold up the hole in my pocket, now I ain't losing no change. OG's taught me the game, better put some respect to my name. Young G outside, way before the come in the vase. Had shots on me when I couldn't get no shots in the rain.
3: 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I don't even grab the block, I don't grab the break of trees. 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

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I ain't trust shit, but my shot, now I'm black. Went mentor on the camera, now it's black. Need to upbraid now as I got smacked. I'm working on certified, these niggas know that. I'm snap the RG, I got it on my face. 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Man, ain't not bad, I just feeling that. We showing no lows, all you know that's tat. I'm making transactions, y'all using flat. We shooting out ops every day and that. 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Got 5-10 every time we slide. 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

0: Like boom boom, fur coat looking like an old tycoon, cowboy boots in the backstage room. 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

0: 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Card. 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

0: 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Would you like to answer?
1: Mom is calling. Would you like to answer?
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0: Mom is calling.
1: Would you like to answer?

So much way, young God doy. So much way, young God doy. 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So much way, young God doy. So much way.